0: something to work it off.
1: Work it off?
0: You and me, we're gonna have a fight. Today, after school. 3 o'clock, in the parking lot. You try and run, I'm gonna track you down. You go to a teacher, it's only gonna get worse. You sneak home, I'm gonna be under your bed.

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1: It's nighttime in the big city. The rain-soaked streets reflect the glare of passing headlights. A man paces alone in his hotel room. Do you know where your children are?

To the pioneers, but I gotta try and clear my throat. Check out what I wrote. You can't tap into this unless you know the roots work.

lounging, lounging, mellow out. I'm just lounging, lounging, lounging. East to Brooklyn, where

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And regardless of what people think, that what you were talking about now, the reason why this music is so great and everybody wants to do it.